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Big Time Blues WYEP feature album this evening, Stone Cold. That was Russ Green and Nobody Knows. We also mixed in some Joanne Taylor Shaw, Sonny Terry, Brownie McGee, Peter Viteska, Lori Russo, and even the Penguins, not the hockey team. Keep it tuned right here for three more hours of electric and acoustic blues on Rolling and Tumbling, coming your way next on 91.3 WYEP. Now, early on in the program, Ron has a new very bluesy cut from the Rolling Stones, along with the latest from Duke Robillard. Both of those cuts in the 9 o'clock hour. Later on, you can catch some deep blues from Memphis Minnie and Willie Dixon, plus some Berg blues from Tim Woods. You can catch Rolling and Tumbling every Saturday from 9 to midnight right here at 91.3 WYEP.

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Crystal Thomas wrapping up Big Town Blues in the mood. That's going to do it for us. However, keep it tuned right here. Three or more hours of blues, electric and acoustic coming your way on Rolling and Tumbling. Next right here on 91.3 WIEP. Early on, Rob has a very new bluesy cut from the Rolling Stones along with the latest from Duke Robillard. Both of those cuts in the 9 o'clock hour. Later on, you can catch some deep blues from Memphis Minnie and Willie Dixon, plus some bird blues from Tim Woods. It's Rolling and Tumbling coming your way next, 91.3 WIEP, 9 to midnight. Guys, have a great week. We'll do it again.

understand. Lord, you know, they tells the baby that somebody done hoodoo the hoodoo man. Look at him, baby.

This is 91.3 WYEP and WYEP HD Pittsburgh, online at WYEP.org. And it is a great night for the blues coming your way from Pittsburgh, PA. This is Rollin' and Tumblin' Blues Radio. My name is Rob O'Friel, here with a heavy helping of Delta Chicago Jump, Swing, Acoustic, and Contemporary Blues from now until midnight. But first, as always, a big thank you to Rhett Weatherspoon for hosting Big Town Blues to jumpstart the blues programming here on WYEP every Saturday night starting at 5 p.m. Great job as usual, Rhett. Hey, I'm glad you're here early because in about 10 minutes, you'll get a new and, dare I say, very bluesy cut from the Rolling Stones and their forthcoming album. It's called Foreign Tongues. We also have new blues from Duke Robillard, Dwayne Betts, and Eric Bibb lined up right alongside some deep blues. We'll go back to Lucinda Williams and her first album for a Robert Johnson cover. Plus, we've got some gospel-flavored blues from the Holmes Brothers and some Tommy Castro, plus some Cashbox Kings on the way. And we'll hear some Berg blues from Tim Woods, and we'll say happy birthday to Norman Nardini. All right, it is time to blues. We'll start with version number 719 of our theme song called Rollin' and Tumblin', tonight's version by Little Magic Sam.

We give you so much blues, you just might need two radios. Thanks for dialing up Rolling and Tumbling 91.3 WYEP. We are Pittsburgh's independent music source. That's music from Allie Venable doing a version of Love Me Like Man, that song actually written by Chris Smither. Allie, hard to believe she put her first album out 10 years ago now. She's very much a veteran of the blues, though she just turned 27 years old. She was 17 when she put out that first record. Also pretty young is Little Magic Sam. Little Magic Sam is from Ontario, 33 years old, giving us version number 719 of our theme song called Rollin' and Tumblin'. Little Magic Sam in February of 2024 won the Maple Blues Award for the New Artist or Group of the Year. Hope you're having a great Saturday night. My name's Rob O'Friel here with you until midnight. We're going to keep things trucking along. We've got music from the Pawnbrokers coming up from right here in Pittsburgh right now. We're going to give you one from the forthcoming Rolling Stones new album. That's right, more new music on the way from the Stones. This one's called Rough and Twisted. You're tuned to Rollin' and Tumblin' 91.3.

0: Here's the latest concert spotlight on WYEP. 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

often like to remind people that you don't have to travel to Chicago or New York or LA to hear great music. You get it right here in Pittsburgh. Those are the Pawnbrokers. Change of Plan from here in the Berg. They were formed back in 1991 by Rick Proudfoot and John Pergall. John now runs the Thunderbird Cafe. Change of Plan from the Pawnbrokers. Before that, we heard the brand new one from the Rolling Stones. That album due out July 10th. Rough and Twisted from Foreign Tongues. Paul McCartney shows up on that record, as will Robert Smith from The Cure. So I can't wait to hear what that's all about. Hope you enjoyed that one from the Rolling Stones. And coming up July 3rd, we've got Jack Johnson headed to Star Lake Amphitheater. But before that, you can catch Rosemary talking with Jack about the show in his new documentary. It's called Surf Film Music. That's all one word, Surf Film and Music together, where Jack shares memories of his early forays into music, film, and surfing. He'll also talk about the importance of his family life. You can catch that one on Tuesday, June 16th, 2:20 p.m. for an interview right here on 91.3 WYEP with Jack Johnson and Rosemary. All right, coming up in this next set of music, we'll play that one from Lucinda Williams that we promised earlier, covering Robert Johnson. We also have Duke Robillard, his brand new one coming up right now. It's the Cashbox Kings doing Traveling Riverside Blues. You're tuned to Rollin' and Tumblin'.

WYEP's Summer Music Festival is coming up on Saturday, June 27th. The music kicks off at Schenley Plaza at 4 p.m. with opening performances from two Pittsburgh artists, Cam Chambers and Cajon Concept. Cam Chambers is a producer, singer, and drummer whose music pulls from soul, hip-hop, jazz, and R&B. While Cajon Concept, the project of singer Ben Orvik, produces catchy indie pop and rock. The festival lineup also features Michigander, Rat Boys, and Joby Riccio. 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

You bring the radio, we'll bring the blues. 91.3 WYEP, we are Pittsburgh's independent music source. That's music from Lucinda Williams covering Robert Johnson's Stop Breaking Down. That goes back to her debut record where it was just her on the vocals on a 12-string guitar and John Gramado on a 6-string acoustic guitar. She did, I think, 3 Robert Johnson covers on that record. We also heard Tommy Castro and the Painkillers doing Bad Luck. Brand new music from Duke Robillard back there, Lowdown. He's got about 36 or so records out now just under his name as a solo artist. And the Cashbox Kings with Traveling Riverside Blues opening up that set of music. My name's Rob. Glad to have you here on a Saturday night. We've got a lot of blues to get to between now and midnight. One of the things I like about

summer is not only do you get to hear live music, you get to hear it outdoors. And we've got the Arts Festival going on, a lot of great music lined up this year. In a couple of weeks, it's the WYEP Summer Music Festival taking place on the 27th. And don't forget about the Neighborhood Concert Series going on. So if you want to check out all the local live music coming to Pittsburgh, go to the website, WYEP.org/playlist. You can see all the concerts coming and get news about some of our featured events like that Summer Music Festival. Hey, when is a fiddle a fiddle and when is a violin a violin? Kind of the, at least to me, the same instrument, but played very differently. Ann Harris plays the violin, but is playing the fiddle on her new record with J.P. Soares, record called Gypsy Blue Review, and Ann Harris definitely playing the fiddle on this one. It's called Jessie May. You're tuned to Rollin' and Tumblin' 91.3.

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been down south too much. I'm gonna tell you a little bit about this so that you understand what I'm talking about. Down there we have a plant that grows out in the woods and the fields. Looks something like a turnip green. Everybody calls it poke salad. Poke salad. Used to know a girl lived down there and she'd go out in the evenings and pick her a mess of it. Carry it home and cook it for supper. Cause that's about all they had to eat. They did all right.

You might remember a song called Rainy Night in Georgia. Tony Joe White wrote that one too. That's Polk Salad Annie from Tony Joe White. His songs have been covered by the likes of Elvis and Tina Turner. Wanda Jackson before that with Two Shots. Joan Jett actually helping out on that track. And helping out Sue Foley on Empty Cup, doing some background vocals, was Lucinda Williams, who we heard from about 10 minutes ago or 20 minutes ago. Empty Cup from Sue Foley, and J.P. Soares and Ann Harris, their new one called Jessie May, to open up that set of music. Hope you're having a great Saturday night. My name's Rob O'Friel. We're here until midnight playing the electric and acoustic blues here on Rollin' and Tumblin' 91.3. WYEP and WYEP HD Pittsburgh, online at WYEP.org. On the way, we've got music from Memphis Mini. We've got a brand new one from Dwayne Betts to drop in for you, some Berg Blues from Tim Woods. On the way, we're going to get back to it right now with some Al Cooper and Mike Bloomfield doing the Albert Shuffle. You're tuned to Rollin' and Tumblin'.

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1: 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We are Pittsburgh's independent music source. Music there from Eric Bibb. Some rootsy blues. That one's called This One Don't from One Mississippi. Before that, Mud Morganfield. He is the eldest son of Muddy Waters, 48 Days from Mud Morganfield. Al Cooper and Mike Bloomfield kicking off that set with Albert's Shuffle from the Super Session album. If you want to read an interesting story about how a record was made, go ahead and Google that one about Super Session from Al Cooper and Mike Bloomfield. You're going to read about Stephen Stills as well as part of that story. Hope you're having a great weekend. My name's Rob Ofriel here with you until midnight during this second hour of Rolling and Tumbling. Well, we've got music from Valerie June. She's going to be covering Chuck Berry later on this hour. Tim Woods from Pittsburgh is on the way in about 10 minutes, so keep it here. Right now, we're going to get back to it with a cut from Dwayne Betts. This one's called Down to Houston. Brand new music from Dwayne. You're tuned to Rolling and Tumbling.

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know my box is hard to fill up. I've got to strut my

We've got more blues than you can shake a stick at here on Rollin' and Tumblin' 91.3 WYEP. We are Pittsburgh's independent music source, so we can bring you a quick set of music like what you just heard there with Memphis Minnie. That one's called Iceman. Come on up, Memphis Minnie, a huge influence on future female blues artists, including Bonnie Raitt. And Bonnie Raitt, back in 1996, I think it was, paid for a headstone for the final resting place for Memphis Minnie. Before that, it was Dwayne Betts. He is the son of Dickie Betts of the Allman Brothers, Down to Houston, the brand new one from Dwayne. His buddy Devin Allman, the son of Greg Allman, has certainly been touring and is here in Pittsburgh tonight at Jurgles doing the Blues Summit. So maybe you're headed to or from that show or headed to or from the Bill Tom Show. No matter what, glad to have you with us here on WYEP, listening to the blues. 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This one's from Tim Woods called Low Down Blues. 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

It's you, me, your radio, and the blues every Saturday night here on 91.3 WYEP. A little bit to the outskirts of the blues for that one from Junior Brown doing the Sugarfoot Rag. I did get to see Junior Brown open up for Bob Dylan probably about 15 years ago at the Washington Wild Things Park. Jimmy Vaughn also part of that concert, and I'm still not sure to this day what Bob Dylan played. Before that, Tab Benoit, Mudboat Melissa. He'll be headed to Pittsburgh also in October. Before that, Valerie June. She is celebrating what would have been the 100th birthday of Chuck Berry with that cover of Maybelline. Chuck would have turned 100 this year in October. Valerie said of Chuck Berry that he was the pulse of American music from rock to soul to blues to country. We also did music from Tim Woods from right here in Pittsburgh, Lowdown Blues from his album called For You. Hey, hope you're having a great Saturday. My name's Rob O'Friel, and we're here every Saturday starting at 9 o'clock, running right up until midnight. If you stick around at midnight, we've got Dubmission. It's Karam with his record collection. He brings it in to play 4 hours of dub, techno, hip-hop, so you don't want to miss out on that program. Midnight to 4 o'clock here on WYEP. You can check out the complete program schedule, of course, at WYEP.org. On the way, we've got some great guitar work coming up from Taranzo Cannon and Magic Slim and the Teardrops. Also has some rootsy new blues from Taj Mahal and the Phantom Blues Band, another artist headed to Pittsburgh in July, I believe it is. You can check out those details at WYEP.org/concerts. Right now, though, it's Tracy Nelson doing It Hurts Me Too. You're tuned to Rollin' and Tumblin'.

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It's your girl, Clara Kent, and it's a Freedom Day celebration this Friday. 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

0: Here's the latest concert spotlight on WYEP. 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

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Magic Slim and the Teardrops doing Cross-Eyed Cat from Midnight Blues. How about the great guitar work from Taranza Cannon before that on The Preacher, The Politician, or The Pimp? Taj Mahal and the Phantom Blues Band headed to Pittsburgh in July. Brand new one, the title track we heard there called Time. And Tracy Nelson doing a version of It Hurts Me Too to open up that set of music. My name's Rob O'Friel. Having a great time tonight playing the electric and acoustic blues for you. We're here until midnight. We do it every Saturday starting at 9 o'clock. Glad to have you with me. And later on this hour, we're going to play some music from the Holmes Brothers, some gospel-flavored blues, and they'll be covering CCR. You're not going to want to miss that one. We're also going to say happy birthday to Norman Nardini from Pittsburgh coming up a little bit later on this hour as well. Right now, let's hear from the Jeff Healey Band. They're doing a ZZ Top song called Blue Jean Blues. You're tuned to Rollin' and Tumblin' 91.3.

91.3 WYEP Gigs with the Blues every Saturday night. Getting out the guitars in that set. We heard from Selwyn Birchwood, brand new music from Selwyn. Got to be careful here. That one's called The Church of Electric Swamp Funkin' Blues. Ramones Blues before that with Roy Buchanan. And how about the Jeff Healey Band? Great cover of the ZZ Top classic called Blue Jean Blues. I did get to see the Jeff Healey Band many years ago. It was the Washington County Fair, I believe it was. Mike Lang was the MC for the blues that day. What a great afternoon of music, as I recall, and just a phenomenal performance from the Jeff Healey Band. My name's Rob O'Friel. We're here until midnight playing the electric and acoustic blues, much like what you just heard in that set. At midnight, then, we give way to Karam. He brings in the record collection for Dub Mission. It's 4 hours of dub, techno, and hip-hop, a very popular program here on the station. And coming up later on this hour, we've got some music from Otis Rush to bring you. We'll do some more Berg Blues from Miss Freddie and her band. We've got the Animals lined up. We've got Willie Dixon on the way as well. Right now, here's that one from the Holmes Brothers we've been promising. This is a cover of the CCR classic Bad Moon Rising. You're tuned to Rollin'

WYEP's Summer Music Festival is coming up on Saturday, June 27th. The music kicks off at Schenley Plaza at 4 p.m. with opening performances from two Pittsburgh artists. Cam Chambers. It's a good day, better night. And Cajon Concept. Cam Chambers is a producer, singer, and drummer whose music pulls from soul, hip-hop, jazz, and R&B. While Cajon Concept, the project of singer Ben Orvik, produces catchy indie pop and rock. The festival lineup also features Michigander, Rat Boys, and Joby Riccio. 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

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Of course, you can check out all the concert details at WYEP.org/concerts. It's a new album from the Tedeschi Trucks Band, much more, I think, radio-friendly. The tunes are a little bit more compact, not as much noodling, so to speak, as some people may not be into. Before that, it was the Holmes Brothers doing Bad Moon Rising, kind of a gospel-influenced cover of the CCR tune. Hope you're having a great Saturday night. My name's Rob O'Friel. I'll be here until midnight, bringing you more of the electric and acoustic blues like what you just heard there. And if the blues are your thing on Saturday nights, we need your help. We need you to become a member of WYEP if you're not already. 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Still have some music to get to this hour from the Nighthawks, a tune written by Norman Nardini, the birthday boy. He's celebrating a birthday here today, so happy birthday to him. We're going to hear from the Animals this hour. We've got Otis Rush on the way. Up next, it's the New Moon Jelly Roll Freedom Rockers, kind of a traveling Wilburys of the blues. We'll tell you more about who's in this band later on at the set break. This is KC Moan. You're tuned to Roll.

Hello, hello again, family, friends, and kin. It's your girl, Clara Kent, and it's a Freedom Day celebration this Friday. In honor of Juneteenth, WIP will recognize the musical contributions of African-American artists and other musicians from all over the African diaspora. We'll have all Black artists starting at 6 a.m. and at 4 p.m. join me, Clara Kent, for a four-hour Juneteenth episode of More Bounce. 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

Turn off the news, tune into the blues. 91.3 WYEP. You've dialed up Rolling and Tumbling. My name's Rob O'Friel. Music there from the Animals. Before that, we heard the Nighthawks, Down to My Last Million Tears. That is a song written by the birthday boy, Pittsburgh's own Norman Nardini. Happy birthday, Norm. Willie Dixon back there with You Shook Me, and we heard the New Moon Jelly Roll Freedom Rockers on KC Moan, a band made up of Charlie Musselwhite, Cody, and Luther Dickens.

Robinson of the North Mississippi All-Stars and Jimbo Mathis of the Squirrel Nut Zippers. Coming up on midnight here pretty soon, so we're going to jam in as much blues as we can before now and then in Dub Mission. Let's get back to it right now with music from Otis Rush. This one's called Cut You Loose.

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It's episode number 1414 in what certainly feels like the summer of 2026. My name is Karam, with you for the next four until Sunday morning. Hope you're doing well. They formed back in 2010 in Baltimore. Now they live in different cities throughout the world. The quartet, known as Horse Lords, with their fourth album, As Horse Lords, on Revenge International, entitled Demand to Be Taken to Heaven Alive, to get the show started. Lots of new music, no interview, no conversation segment this time. Welcome again to episode 1414 here on 91.3 FM.

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Episode 1414 of Dub Mission, in hour number one. Your host, your DJ, my name is Karam. Shayon Kuti, along with Egypt 80 and Tom Morello of Rage Against the Machine, with a track called Na Dem, and some Sebastian Reynolds with Jonas Torres on the track called Glow Ball on Pin Drop, and remix for Antonin Debevenals. Some Conflux Caldwell on Bullet Dodge. Forthcoming album called Echo Lalia. Played you Five Wing Four. And Force Lords Got Things Underway. For the playlist and the web stream, WYEP.org. On the socials, to say what's up, Dub Mission Radio on Twitter, Dub Mission on Instagram, and Dub Mission on Blue Sky. Off the new album called Reverie on Bato Records.

On Sweet Soul Records, music from Now Yoshioka and Jamila Woods, with the track called Safe Space, here on Dub Mission, episode 1414. Also heard one from Carrier Collective and Polly Mayrick on the track called Pray for Rain. Some Jalen Ngonda with Doctrine of Love on Daptone. Ella Thompson on Mr. Bongo with Change of Heart. Free Dust with the track called Home. On Le Sape, one from the Lizard Trio. Track called Hood. And Ori Kaplan and Lihu Meramed on Bato Records from the Reverie album. Heard the track called Obelisk. This is one from Steady Weather. It's called Do You on Dub Mission.

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Your DJ, my name is Karam. Heard the Aichi Culture remix for the track called Friends from Oliver Knight on True Thoughts, featured Kaya Faya on vocals and Tree Thieves on the Theta Soul imprint. The B-side to the new Butterfly EP, track called Beautiful, and from the Archives of House on Still Music Chicago between 1984 and 1988, Volume 1, Chip E with It's House. Some J. Crib with the Illustrious Blacks on the Soul Love imprint. A track called Shine, and from Steady Weather, It Was Do You. 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Prince Thomas with the disco mix. Could Be Forever. Joshua Idahin. 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

turns, her face alight with a smile. 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I ask her. 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

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I halted in Nanny's corner, where he laid out his wares, colognes, chopper chops and Trojan

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Music from Bonobo, single called Me and You on Ninja Tune. Heard here on episode 1414 of Dub Mission. On this late Saturday night, your host on 91.3 FM. My name is Karam. One from Black Adder. Track called Polygon. And on First Word Records from Ships of the Pharaohs. New project from Last Nubian. Heard the track called Sun is Rising. Some Street On. On Sonar Collective. Great to see him on the German imprint. With David Coyote on the track called Where We Started. And you heard another one from Panther Cuts, Volume 1. Music from Philippa. Heard the track called Motion State, which featured Sina. And Prince Thomas once again with the 10 plus minute disco mix for Joshua Idehan and the track called Could Be Forever. For the playlist, for the web stream, wyep.org. Dub Mission Radio on Twitter, Dub Mission on Instagram, and Dub Mission on Blue Sky in the socials. On Mr. Bongo. This one's called Late to Camberwell. Music from MJK. On episode number 1414. Submission.

off their album called Black Butterfly on the Dorado imprint. Music from Brooklyn Funk Essentials with The Girl from Outer Space, heard here on 91.3 FM, Pittsburgh's independent music source. If you're listening on the web, it's WYEP.org. Episode 1414. It's 1414 of Dub Mission. In hour number 3, played you one from Krakazat, their new album on Free Range called Sun. Heard the track called Night Child. And more from the album Enter My Minds from Sadie on ASCII Tracks. This time it was Nand Gates from Toronto Hustle and Sean Roman on Wolf Music. Played you the late night dub of Social Narcotics. More on Rhythm Section International from Session Victim. EP is called The Disconnect. Played you Flotsam and Jason Merle with the remix for the track called Shout Out from Big Pond. Some Factory Floor with Buzzsaw on Fantasy Sound, rounding out that last set. 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Music right here from the album from 1970 called Stone Flute. It's credited to Herbie Mann, but it features a who's who's of names like Sonny Chirac, Miroslav Vitos, Roy Ayers, just to name a few. 12 plus minutes of the track called Miss Free Spirit here on 91.3 FM.

Sit and listen. You might find the truth, you might find a lie. But you can believe something will be standing by. Listen back. You listen back, you'll be able to hear what's happening up. If you listen up, you'll be able to take what's going down.

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Or they might find a lie. Whatever it is, someone will be standing by. I wonder what could it be? It might be the old boogeyman. And the boogie woman. Now we got people that can play the violin too.

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Paper bags, paper hags, all over the joint. Parasites. This country's in a damn state. What state, though?

What state can it be that this tree, that this country won't let you free? What is it? I didn't say to seek.

and Charlie Parker and Train and all these people and Johnny Hodges and all these beautiful alto players back to Otter Hardwick and all these cats had something to say about it too. But y'all don't know hardly them names, you know. I know how it is. But that's some other stuff you don't know about either, but that's cool.

0: Thank you, Bird.
1: But now, wait a minute. That ain't really all of this thing that we've been into for the last few, whatever you want to call it, because all you people that's walking around so apple pie, and all you people that's walking around so chocolate pie, all you marshmallows and licorice sticks, all you that's black or white people that think y'all so hip and all that stuff, that really think that you got the music under your, whatever you got it under, in these days of pressing and all this old stuff, we could really go all the way back to Africa and really lay something on you. But we're gonna stay right down here in New Orleans, because you people ain't really gave them people no credit in these days of whatever we into, what we've been talking about all this time. And this whole stride piano player used to be sitting over there, and he used to, baby, bop, bop, jump, jump, jump, jump. Yeah, and he used to, yeah, old Fats and James P. and all them cats used to be pretty mean, and they still mean. I don't know many people

2 from 1970. First, it was just over 12 minutes of the track Miss Free Spirit off the album called Stone Flute from Herbie Mann. And then 17 plus minutes of the track called The Seeker off the album called Rahsaan, Rahsaan on Atlantic. Heard here on episode 1414. Going strong every late Saturday night since the late 90s. My name is Karam. It's Dub Mission here on WIEP and WIEP HD Pittsburgh. 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From 1970 to 1964. Grant Green on guitar, Johnny Coles on trumpet, Ben Dixon on drums, John Patton on organ, and Joe Henderson on tenor sax. Off the album called Am I Blue? A little over 13 minutes for the track called For All I Know. On show number 1414.

on this late Saturday night. Perhaps it's Sunday morning. Or who knows? Maybe you're listening throughout the week on Mixcloud. It's episode 1414 of Dub Mission. With some live music. Heard one from 1963, recorded in Copenhagen, in Denmark. Archie Shepp with John Chai, Don Cherry, JC Moses, and Don Moore. They go by the New York Contemporary Five. Album on Delmark Records called Archie Shepp in Europe Volume 1. Just over 11 minutes on the track called Sism. And this one, recorded in Paris in 1969, came out on Record Store Day, courtesy of Elemental Music. It's called Fragments. Live at Salle Pial from 1969. Afternoon set. Version part one. Only going to be able to play you the 20-minute version. 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

from his album from 1978, Tales of Captain Black, a name we just lost this week, James Blood Ulmer, produced by Ornette Coleman and John Snyder. 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My name is Karam. 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A track called Long-Termism to help take things out. 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

0: Here's the latest concert spotlight on WYEP. 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

0: he's been called the patron saint of the environmental movement, a new film explores the life and legacy of Henry David Thoreau. This is the Allegheny Front Environment Update. I'm Reed Frazier. Henry David Thoreau is best known for his transcendentalist writings of the mid-19th century and his decision to live a secluded life at a cabin on Walden Pond in Massachusetts. A new three-part Ken Burns documentary, now streaming on PBS, examines Thoreau not just through the lens of American history, but it also asks what his work means to us in our current moment. The film was co-directed by two brothers, Eric and Chris Ewers, both frequent collaborators of Ken Burns. I had a chance to talk with them about their documentary, Henry David Thoreau. Eric Ewers said a key moment in Thoreau's life came on a canoe trip he took as a young man with his own brother in 1839 up the Merrimack and Concord rivers in New England.
1: He saw how the destruction of the forests for fields was causing flooding. And he started to see literally the Industrial Revolution come to life, not just in seeing factories, but there were dams and the waterfalls, which stopped the spawning of fish, which was a big deal. He also saw the waterways at times choked with vessels bringing cargo and supplies and products up and down the river.
0: Chris, the chapter of his life that Thoreau is most known for are the 2 years that Henry David Thoreau spent on Walden Pond. Why was this such an important part of Thoreau's work and worldview?
2: He certainly was able to discover life through a different lens. He became much more spiritually connected with the natural world. He was able to separate himself mentally and emotionally from the constraints of modern society. And ultimately, after he left and brought his results of his experiment back to society, spent almost 7 years writing the book.
0: Eric, what were the lessons of Walden Pond that you think people should know about?
1: He has this revelation that the transcendent nature, essence of nature, isn't in the supreme vistas at the top of mountains or at Lake Tahoe or some beautiful, pristine place, but it's in your backyard. It's over your shoulder. And it confirmed for him that you can live simply and deliberately, find meaning and purpose, and find truth, inner truth.
0: Chris, one area where people might not know much about Thoreau is his commitment to social justice, like in the fight to end slavery. What drove him towards those issues?
2: It was through a handful of policy changes, the Fugitive Slave Act of 1850, where he saw multiple, newly freed slaves having escaped from slavery in the South, returned essentially as property. So he saw this hypocrisy. He saw 30 years after the Declaration of Independence declared all men equal. He sees that we're not upholding this. This hasn't been enacted. We're not living this. Henry teaches us that environmental conservation, care for the environment, and social justice are not separate movements. They're not separate ideas. They're very much intertwined.
0: There's a full interview with Eric and Chris Ewers, directors of the documentary Henry David Thoreau, at our website, alleghenyfront.org. That's the Allegheny Front Environment Update. I'm Reed Frazier.

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1: California Blues brought me down today.
0: Rewind by Feeble Little Horse.
2: It's our dirty one. We'll see it at the same time. But if it doesn't add up, see you at the end of the line.
0: And Yip Yip Yow by Caroline Rose. 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
1: 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They were boys and they were cute.
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6: Welcome to Folk Alley, your weekly deep dive of the best in folk roots and Americana. I'm your host, Cindy Howes. Father's Day is Sunday, June 21st. Today, we're honoring folk dads, featuring sets with musical dads and their musical kids. We'll start with Woody Guthrie, whose legacy as a father is pretty complex due to his inability to be with them and spend time with them because of Huntington's disease. He had 8 children, started having kids in the 1930s, and the disease started taking hold in the 1940s. His daughter Nora says his music and writing offer a glimpse into the kind of dad he wanted to be. Here's This Land Is Your Land. It's Woody Guthrie.

Wrapping up a set of music featuring the Guthrie family for Father's Day. That's Sarah Lee Guthrie with Overcome, recorded live for us at the 30A Songwriters Festival. A song by Woody Guthrie, recorded by his son Arlo from 1974. It was Bling Blang and Woody Guthrie himself. This Land Is Your Land, starting us off here on Father's Day. It's Cindy, and we are playing sets with musical dads and their musical kids. Woody Guthrie has a lot of songs specifically for children, addressing issues like bullying, growing up, and, of course, bedwetting. Up next, Greg Brown, who's got 5 kids, 4 daughters, and a son. This song, he is singing about the girls. This one from 1981's Iowa Waltz. It's Greg Brown with Daughters.

One is long and one is short. One is thin and one is stout. In the morning when they wake, only one's breakfast can I make. One dances and knows how many

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And if by some wild chance I get rich in money, like another 2,000 years, or even 1,000 years, I'm gonna look into heaven.

0: Paying tribute to their songwriter dad, that's Pieta, Zoe, and Consti Brown from the Going Driftless Greg Brown tribute, the song Ella May, which he wrote about his grandmother. And right before that, Greg singing about the girls, daughters, starting off that set. As we celebrate Father's Day by sharing some musical dads and their musical kids, some Wainwright action on the horizon. I'm Cindy Howes, and this is Folk Alley.
1: 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It's your girl, Clara Kent, and it's a Freedom Day celebration this Friday. 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
0: Is Loudon Wainwright the most infamous folk dad of all time? I don't know. I feel like he's up there. Let's hear a track from Loudon's 1992 album, History, his 12th studio album, a topic that he has covered many, many times, the relationship between himself and Rufus and the relationship between himself and Loudon Wainwright Jr., who was a columnist and editor for Life magazine. Here's A Father and Son from Loudon Wainwright.

0: great. Chicka wow wow wow wow wow wow wow wow wow.
1: If you're looking for something interesting to watch during this Father's Day season, check out Loudon Wainwright III's Netflix special, Surviving Twin. It's a one-man show exploring his relationship with his father, Loudon Wainwright Jr., and himself. It's very interesting. In the meantime, for our Loudon Wainwright Father's Day set, we heard Loudon and Martha doing You Never Phone, a one-man guy from Rufus Wainwright, a song written by LW3, and started it off with A Father and a Son from Loudon Wainwright III himself. I'm Cindy, and we are playing Musical Dads and Their Musical Kids
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1: Johnny Cash had five kids. This track written by Kris Kristofferson. It's To Beat the Devil.
3: It was wintertime in Nashville, down on Music Row, and I was looking for a place to get myself out of the cold, to warm the frozen feeling that was eating at my soul, and keep the chilly wind off me and my guitar. Well, my thirsty wanted whiskey, and my hungry needed beans, but it had been a month of paydays since I'd heard that eagle scream. So with a stomach full of empty and a pocket full of dreams, I left my pride and stepped inside a bar. Actually, I guess you'd call it a tavern. Cigarette smoke to the ceiling, sawdust on the floor, friendly shadows. Well, I saw that there was just one old man that was sitting at the bar. And in the mirror I could see him checking me and my guitar. And he turned and he said, "Come up here, boy, and show us what you are." I said, "I'm dry." He bought me a beer. Then he nodded at my guitar and he said, "It's a tough life, ain't it?" I just looked at him and he said, "You ain't making any money, are you?" I said, "You've been reading my mail." He just smiled and said, "Let me see that guitar. I got something you ought to hear." Then he laid it on my ear.

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When no one stood behind me but my shadow on the floor. And lonesome was more than a state of mind. You see, the devil haunts a hungry man. And if you don't want to join him, well, you gotta beat him. I ain't saying I beat the devil, but I drank his beer for nothing. And then I stole his song.

0: Roseanne Cash on Folk Alley and her dad, Johnny Cash, starting off that set for Father's Day. And although Johnny Cash left her family to be with June, Roseanne remembers him as the sweetest dad and that they healed their relationship after one night her dad asked her to join him on stage to sing I Still Miss Someone. She said he worked out all his problems on stage and that happened with me that night with him. It all just got fixed. It's Cindy Howe celebrating Father's Day. This is Folk Alley.
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0: I kind of have a soft spot for Richard Thompson as a dad. He's dad to Teddy and Camilla Thompson from their mom, Linda. This is from an album that I am so shocked was ever created. Just goes to show you that family is family. And you work things out, particularly if you're as talented as the Thompsons. This album, called Family, came out in 2014. It was put together by Teddy Thompson, along with his parents, Richard and Linda, One Life at a Time.

Wrapping up our Richard Thompson set for Father's Day. That is his son, Teddy Thompson, and Kelly Jones, Make a Wish on Me. Also heard from The Rails right before that, a London duo featuring Richard's daughter, Cammy Thompson, singing lead on William Taylor. And it was the family album featuring all the Thompsons, which I can't believe ever came to fruition because Richard and Linda Thompson's relationship is so volatile. But they did it back in 2014. That song featuring Richard Thompson on lead vocals. It was One Life at a Time. I'm Cindy, and thank you for joining us today. Happy Father's Day. Up next, we're going to start this set with Daryl Scott's father, Wayne Scott. Here is Sunday with My Son.

0: Daryl Scott wrapping up that set featuring himself and his musical father. That is Daryl's song, A Father's Song, where he takes a look at his own fatherhood. He names his kids Abe, Gabe, and Mahala Ann. Kind of like a Cats in the Cradle type of song from Daryl Scott. That's from his 2010 album, A Crooked Road. And we heard Wayne Scott right before that, Daryl's late father. His debut album that was released in 2005, produced by Daryl. Thanks for listening. Happy Father's Day. Grab the playlist for this show and listen again at FolkAlley.com or our mobile app. I'm Cindy Howes. 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
0: Welcome back to Folk Alley. I'm Cindy Howes. In honor of Father's Day, we are featuring musical dads and their musical kids. Bob Dylan once said that once he had children, he said, outside of my family, nothing held any real interest for me. And his youngest son, Jacob Dylan, very famous singer from the Wallflowers, said he never missed a single Little League game I had. He's collected every home run ball I ever hit, and he's still affectionate to me. Let's start this set off with a great dad, Bob Dylan, from 1966, Blonde on Blonde. It's Bob Dylan on Folk Alley.

Jacob Dylan on Folk Alley with Everybody's Hurting from his album Women in Country featuring Nico Case and Kelly Hogan. Right before that, we heard Jacob's very devoted dad, Bob Dylan, starting us off here as we celebrate musical dads and their musical kids. Bob actually has six kids. His oldest son, Jesse, was born in 1966, the same year that Blonde on Blonde came out. And Bob took a break once Jesse was born. And it took Jesse a little while to realize that his dad was actually famous. He said he's very normal. None of that came home with him. It's Cindy on Folk Alley celebrating Father's Day with musical dads and their musical kids. A well-loved family in bluegrass is the McCorys, so we'll start with Dad Del McCorry on Folk Alley.

0: Oh, man, I am just over here tearing up reading about how great of a dad Del McCoury is. That's his Kids Without Dad on that song, Grateful Dead's Cumberland Blues by the Travelin' McCoury's. And we heard the man himself, Del McCoury, who is described as a really great, supportive dad, very easygoing. He's the epitome of greatest father in the world, his kids say. That was his song, That Old Train. Happy Father's Day. I'm Cindy Howes. This is Folk Alley.
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0: It's really great to see the family drama resolved, particularly when everybody is such a great musician. Ruth Unger of The Mammals was raised in a folk musical family. She learned from her dad, Jay Unger, and her mom, Lynn Hardy. Now, after a while, her parents split up, and Jay got together with Molly Mason, who performed as a duo. But nowadays, all of them hang out together, and it's just so lovely. Let's hear this one from Jay Unger and Molly Mason. This is Relax Your Mind.

Wrapping up our Jay Unger set, that's Mike and Ruthie. Ruthie is Jay's daughter. They're doing an in-studio performance of the song Simple and Sober. Mike and Ruthie also perform as the Mammals, and they perform with the Jay Unger and Molly Mason Family Band. We also heard an in-studio performance featuring Ruth and Mike on that track as well, and started it off with a duo performance of Jay Unger and Molly Mason with Relax Your Mind. Thanks for joining us today as we celebrate Father's Day by playing some folk musical dads and their musical kids. Sometimes music is the family business, as with Eliza Carthy, whose mom was in The Watersons and her dad is one of the most influential British musicians of all time. Let's hear him right now. This is Martin Carthy.

0: You know, when your dad is Martin Carthy, it's good that you get along and that you're both really talented musicians. That's daughter Eliza Carthy doing a traditional version of Blind Fiddler from 1996. And we also heard Martin Carthy right before that from 1965, the traditional English ballad Scarborough Fair. We're celebrating Father's Day today with folk musical dads and their musical kids. I'm Cindy House, and you're listening to Folk Alley.
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0: Back in 2021, Steve Earle released the very emotional tribute to his son, Justin Townes Earle, who died by suicide in 2020. The album titled JT, because Earle says Justin was never called anything else until he was nearly grown. When he was little, I called him Cowboy, Steve Earle says. For better or worse, right or wrong, I love Justin Townes Earle more than anything else on earth. Here's the Justin Townes Earle song, Champagne Corolla, from his dad, Steve Earle.

0: Ugh, that's a tough one. Justin Townes Earl from his 2017 album, Kids in the Streets. That's the title track. Justin died in 2020, and his dad very quickly after that put together the tribute album, JT, that was released in early 2021. And we heard the song Champagne Corolla, written by Justin Townes Earl and recorded by his dad, Steve Earl. It's Cindy Howes, and we are sharing some musical dads and their musical kids. I love this one. Ending on a high note here with Amy Helm and her dad, Levon Helm. This song features dad Levon on drums. Here's Spend Our Last Dime from Amy Helm.
1: One and two.

0: Leave on Helm, that song recorded live at the Ryman in Nashville, featuring his daughter Amy Helm singing along to Rag Mama Rag. When Levon was having trouble singing towards the end of his life, Amy would be whisper singing in the background. And in case his voice went out, she would just jump right in and take over his vocal parts. Really emotional to think about. And we heard Amy Helm from her album Didn't It Rain, her debut solo record. We heard Spend Our Last Dime featuring Dad on drums. I'm Cindy Howes. Happy Father's Day. 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

91.3 WYEP, Rat Boys there, reminiscent to me a little of older Juliana Hatfield, a great band, by the way, who are playing the WYEP Summer Music Festival over in Oakland in just, wow, it's a couple of weeks away. I cannot believe the Summer Music Festival, which happens on the 27th, is coming so quick. I can't wait to be there. I look forward to meeting you. Please stop by and say hello. I'm going to be there all day long. My name is Dave C, by the way. Before that, we kicked off the show with Fleetwood Mac, of course, from Rumors and The Chain. And I'm here till 11 a.m. And this is about my favorite thing in the world to do. Sunday mornings right here at 91.3 WYEP. This is Leve from the start.

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And Life on the Run by Brandi Carlile.

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Tori Amos's latest album is In Times of Dragons, name of the song, Gasoline Girls. My name is Dave C, and you're listening to 91.3 WYEP. Before that, we heard from Sade, one of my favorites, No Ordinary Love. That was always one of those sultry CDs that you'd put on in the 90s when you had a hot date. Were you putting on the Sade? I certainly was. Lots of great music coming up this hour. Jimmy Cliff is on the way, as well as the Haircut 100. We'll hear a classic now from Gnarls Barkley. Wow, the song's 20 years old. Squeeze, as well as the Clarks, some local stuff. So hang around. It's 91.3 WYEP. This is The Lone Bellow.

0: Hello, hello again, family, friends, and kin. It's your girl, Clara Kent, and it's a Freedom Day celebration this Friday. In honor of Juneteenth, WIP will recognize the musical contributions of African-American artists and other musicians from all over the African diaspora. We'll have all Black artists starting at 6 a.m. and at 4 p.m. join me, Clara Kent, for a four-hour Juneteenth episode of More Bounce. 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

91.3 WYEP. Dave C. with you on your Sunday morning. That's just a fun song. The latest from Carolina Rose there. It's called, of course, Yip Yip Yow. Before that, the Clarks and True Believer. Jimmy Cliff was in there as well with a classic from the early 70s, The Harder They Come. That's a song that's been redone by a lot of people. I like the Eric Clapton version. I especially, as a Deadhead, like the Jerry Garcia Band version of that song. The Clarks were in there. I just mentioned that. That 40th anniversary for the Clarks. Did you see on the news? They played a little mini concert, I guess it was. You could call it at the mayor's office earlier this week and received some sort of a very well-deserved proclamation. That is a band, just a hard-driving, rocking band that's been getting it done in Pittsburgh for years and years. Great to hear True Believer on the show this morning from the Clarks. This is Jack White, God and the Broken Ribs, from the album Frozen Charlotte, right here at 91.3 WYEP.

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Calls the band Hiss Golden Messenger. It's the middle of it, or in the middle of it, at 91.3 WYEP. Dave C. with you, as always, on your Sunday morning. Another couple of hours of great music to come. Thank you so much for spending some of your Sunday morning with me. Before that, we heard from the Haircut 100. Hey, WYEP welcomes the Dollar Bank Three Rivers Arts Festival. The final night is tonight at Arts Landing, produced by the Pittsburgh Cultural Trust. Pittsburgh singer-songwriter Bray Short is playing at 6, and Joan Osborne, that's right, What If God Was One of Us, remember that song? Joan Osborne. She's awesome. She's going to close out the festival tonight for free at 7:30. So why not go? You can learn more at TRAF. That's Three Rivers Arts Festival. So it's traf.trustarts.org. And we'll see you at the show tonight. 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

91.3 WYEP. What a way to start off a Sunday morning, huh? Stevie Wonder, and If You Really Love Me. Before that, we kicked off the hour with Jalen Nagonda and Doctrine of Love. My name is Dave C. This hour, I have a ton, literally one ton, I've waited, of great music. Let's see, Hornsby with a classic coming up, Concrete Blonde, Franz Ferdinand, Warren Zevon, Gorillaz, even some REM going to sneak in just this hour alone. I hope you can hang around. This guy was the drummer, still is, I guess, for Fleet Foxes. And about 14 years ago, he started a solo career. And he changed his name from Tillman, that was his Josh Tillman, to Father John Misty, which is a really cool, mystical kind of name. This is The Payoff at 91.3 WYEP. Good morning.

0: Here's the latest concert spotlight on WYEP. 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

91.3 WYEP. There is an artist that has just blown up large. Noah Kahan, seemingly everywhere, all over television, late night TV, morning TV, with his song "The Great Divide." This is the follow-up to that song. It's called "Doors," and I love it. I hope you like it as much as I do. My name is Dave C. Before that, we heard from Bruce Hornsby, and this is "Bridget Calls Me Baby." Name of the song: "I Can Take the Sun Out of the Sky" at WYEP. Good morning.

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There's a band that's going to be making the pilgrimage to Mr. Smalls in October. Low Cut Connie and Can't Be Wrong. Before that, Concrete Blonde and Joey. Regina Spektor was in there as well. My name is Dave C. And, you know, I went to England in the early 2000s. It was about 2003, 2004. And we were on the subway. You know, you ride the subway a lot. The tubes, in they call them in England, or the underground, I guess you would say. And everywhere I looked were these posters. You couldn't get away from them. You know, you'd come up out of the tubes, you'd go down into the underground, the posters were everywhere. And I came home saying one thing: who in the heck is Franz Ferdinand? It's WYEP. Now we know.

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2: 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We see it at the same time. But if it doesn't add up, see you at the end of the line.
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91.3 WYEP, music from Sam Fender and Olivia Dean. It's called Rain Me In. Before that, Warren Zevon and the truly twisted title cut from 1978's Excitable Boy album. It's if you ever listen to the words to that song, well, Warren Zevon's one was spectacular. It's wonderful that posthumously he's finally in the Rock and Roll Hall of Fame. Hey, join WYEP for a Freedom Day celebration. It's happening this Friday in honor of Juneteenth. We're going to recognize the musical contributions of African-American artists and other musicians from the African diaspora. We'll have all black artists starting at 6 a.m. and at 4 o'clock, Clara Kent presents a 4-hour Juneteenth episode of More Bounce. Now, if you're not a regular More Bounce listener, you got to tune in because Clara's music is awesome. Join us this Friday to celebrate Juneteenth right here, 91.3 WYEP. 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

91.3 WIEP, music from the Red Clay Strays there, Demons in Your Choir. Dave C. with you on your Sunday morning. Before that, we kicked off the 10 a.m. hour, my final hour, I say regrettably, because this 3 hours every Sunday morning is my favorite 3 hours of the whole week. I absolutely love coming in here. We kicked off the hour, by the way, with David Bowie and Heroes, and it always makes me emotional to hear that song because I saw Bowie and on his home turf at Wembley Arena back in 2004, I think it was. It was the reality tour, and he played Heroes about 3 songs from the end of the show, and by the time he got to the end of that song, there literally was not a dry eye in the place. It was positively moving. That's all I have to say about it. I mean, I'm breaking a tear right now just thinking about it, not even kidding about that. Just a truly spectacular entertainer who is sorely, sorely missed. This is Phoenix. It's tonight at 91.3 WYEP. Good morning.

0: 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It's your girl, Clara Kent, and it's a Freedom Day celebration this Friday. In honor of Juneteenth, WIP will recognize the musical contributions of African-American artists and other musicians from all over the African diaspora. We'll have all Black artists starting at 6 a.m. and at 4 p.m. join me, Clara Kent, for a four-hour Juneteenth episode of More Bounce. 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
1: 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RAD works here.

Liverpool native MT Jones there, and I don't understand it. 91.3 WYEP. Before that, the Cranberries and Dreams. My name is Dave C. Lots of great music coming up in the 10 a.m. hour, my final hour. We got some Jack Johnson, new stuff from him, as well as music from The Strokes, The Grateful Dead. Of course, I'm going to bust out some Dead. Johnny Cash, Modest Mouse. Hang around. It's going to be a bumpy ride in all the good ways. Marvin Gaye now. What's going on? 91.3 WYEP. Good morning.

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There's a song from about a year ago, Alex Almond in the California Blues at 91.3 WYEP. Before that, Mumford & Sons, and Jack Johnson was in there as well with a song called Radiate that I just love. Hey, Jack Johnson is set to play Star Lake on July 3rd. In preparation for the visit, Rosemary talked with Jack about the show and his new documentary film, which is called Surf Film Music. Jack shares memories of his early forays into music, film, and surfing, also talks about the importance of his family life. You can tune in on Tuesday, that's this Tuesday, June 16th at 2:20, for an interview with Rosemary and Jack Johnson right here, 91.3 WYEP. The latest from the Strokes is Going Shopping.

0: Here's the latest concert spotlight on WYEP. 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

91.3 WYEP, music from Arctic Monkeys there. It's opening night. Before that, The Dead from Working Man's Dead, which is clear back, hard to believe, 1970. And of course, Casey Jones. That's going to do it for me, Dave C. I will be back again next Sunday from 8 until 11. And then throughout the month, you'll hear me on some Saturday afternoons as well. I sure do love coming in here, and I really do appreciate you spending some of your Sunday morning with me and with, of course, all of us here at WYEP. This is the latest from Modest Mouse.

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That is Elton John, of course. Take Me to the Pilot, one of my personal favorites. Very early track from him, from his 1970 self-titled record. We also had Johnny Blue Skies and The Dark Clouds with Situation. That show's coming up soon. Peterson Events Center, October 9th. And that is on the new record, Mutiny After Midnight. You can find out more about that show and others that will be here in Pittsburgh this year at WYEP.org/concerts. I'm Gretchen Unico here with you this Sunday and every Sunday from 11 till 2. And I'll be with you a little bit later on today for the Bluegrass Jam Session. But right now, it's all the good variety of rock and alternative music that you are used to here on Pittsburgh's independent music source. Thanks for being here. I've got a lot of stuff queued up. I've got new Pittsburgh music. I've got new music here from Goose, also Arlo Parks, and something right now from Kevin Morby's latest record, Little Wide Open. This is Javelin on WYEP.

0: WYEP is coming to your neighborhood with free live music this summer. 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

was a lot of fun having Tori Silver in our studios to record a live and direct for this month. 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It's here on 91.3 WYEP, Pittsburgh's independent music source. The Cars with My Best Friend's Girl, and Kevin Morby with Javelin. Looking ahead, something from Tracy Chapman on the way, also Soccer Mommy, and some new music from some new artists you may or may not know. And if you want to stay up to date on Pittsburgh music, the place to do that is with the Pittsburgh Music Hour Monday nights at 9. 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And our full schedule at WYEP.org, just in case you forget. This is from Slapdragon. The song is Already Won. 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

That is Rostam. He is from the band Vampire Weekend, but that is his solo effort. And his song is Back of a Truck from the new record American Stories. You're listening to 91.3 WYEP, Pittsburgh's independent music source. Before that, Tracy Chapman, Give Me One Reason, Soccer Mommy with Circle the Drain, and Slapdragon. That is a very new group. They've only been together since 2023. And that is their new single, Already Won. Hey, how's it going? It's Gretchen Unico here today, here until 2 o'clock this afternoon. A lot of music to play until then. We've got Corinne Bailey-Ray, Crosby, Stills, Nash & Young, and Goose coming up for you. And if you were at the Corinne Bailey-Ray concert, I sadly was not, but I heard it was a lot of fun. I was talking to Brian, who works at the station, and he said she sounded excellent, and the crowd was so excited. It was a very enthusiastic crowd, and everybody was having a good time, and Corinne was very appreciative of that. Well, I'm sure you know this song. We are going back to her wonderful 2006 album. It's Put Your Records On WYEP.

0: 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It's your girl, Clara Kent, and it's a Freedom Day celebration this Friday. 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

from Goose. That is Good to Be. They've got a show scheduled in November. Actually, two of them, November 19th and 20th. They'll be at Citizens Live at the Wiley. And that's from the new record, Big Modern. And you can find out more on the concert calendar, WYEP.org/concerts, the place to go. 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We also took it back to the early 1970s with Crosby, Stills, Nash, and Young, the Deja Vu album, one of my favorite records. That was Helpless, one of the Neil tracks, and Corinne Bailey Ray, Put Your Records On. And we are getting into a new hour of music shortly. Thank you for being here today. If you missed

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That is Biba Doobie's new single, All I Did Was Dream of You. And it's here on 91.3 WYEP. Also, Pretenders, My City Was Gone from the Learning to Crawl album. And I'm Gretchen Unico with you this afternoon. It's officially Sunday afternoon, time to just relax and not think about anything that's happening Monday or later. We're just going to enjoy some music together, and we'll do that with Garbage, Brandi Carlile. We have The War on Drugs and something new from the band Feeble Little Horse. 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You can find out more at WYEP.org. But the next big thing, that is the WYEP Summer Music Festival, June 27th. All the details are on our website. So while you're looking that up, while you're making your plans and thinking about what picnic you're going to bring and all the stuff you're going to do, let's listen to something from Bleachers. 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

Brandi Carlile, that's brand new. It's called Life on the Run here on 91.3 WYEP. If you missed the Essential Artist Day special that we had for Brandi's 45th birthday last week, that was a lot of fun. Rosemary put together a really great hour-long show of her music for the evening. 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Just one email a week, I promise you. We respect your inbox space. We also just listened to Garbage, Stupid Girl, and Bleachers with Modern Girl. Lots of girl songs in that last block. And we've got more coming up here. We're going to listen to The War on Drugs and The New Michigander. And tonight, don't forget, it's the last night of the Dollar Bank Three Rivers Arts Festival. And we've got Pittsburgh singer-songwriter Bree Short playing at 6. And Joan Osborne closes the festival at 7:30. I think Rosemary is going to be there for that. So say hi to her if you see her. And you can learn more at traf.trustarts.org. This is Baby Rose with Friends Again.

0: Here's the latest concert spotlight on WYEP. Let's see what artists are coming to the area.
1: Sunny War is a great songwriter. She'll host an intimate performance at the Warhol Theater June 16th.
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That is Pittsburgh band Feeble Little Horse with the song Rewind here on 91.3 WYEP. If you want to hear more Pittsburgh music tomorrow night, you can listen to the Pittsburgh Music Hour. That's every Monday night at 9. It's a full hour of music, just like it says, all Western Pennsylvania artists for you to discover your new favorite song. We also had The War on Drugs with Under the Pressure from the Lost in the Dream album, Richie Havens with Here Comes the Sun, and new song from Baby Rose called Friends Again. We've got more new music on the way from Michigander and Devin Gilfillian. We've also got a really exciting interview coming up. Jack Johnson, who's playing Star Lake on July 3rd. We had an interview with him and Rosemary Welsh talking about that upcoming tour, his new documentary film, and talking about all of his history with music, film, surfing, and everything he's about. You can listen this Tuesday, June 16th at 2:20 in the afternoon to hear that interview with Jack Johnson on 91.3 WYEP. This is Michigander with Freaking Out.

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That is new here on 91.3 WYEP. And we have a new album coming out on June 26th called Time Will Tell. We also heard from Kirsty McCall, a New England and Michigander with Freaking Out, one that you are quite likely, I'd say, to hear live at the WYEP Summer Music Festival June 27th. I'm sure he'll be playing us lots of stuff from his upcoming album that's called Over Before You Know It. That's not coming out till the end of July, so you'll probably get a little sneak peek of some of those tracks at our free music festival. Happens pretty much all evening, starting at 4 p.m. We've got some Pittsburgh artists to kick off the show, and then we're going to hear from Joby Riccio, Rat Boys, and finally Michigander. It's going to be a great day, and we hope to see you there. If you need more details, WYEP.org/festival. That's the place to go. This one up next is from Sun Little, a new song called Whip the Wind.

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Pittsburgh's independent music source.

Oh man, love to play that song. Spencer Davis Group, I'm a Man, here on 91.3 WYEP. And Victim of Luck is the new song from Metric that we started off the hour with. It's Gretchen Unico here for just one more hour today. Well, I'll be back later on tonight. I'll be hanging out with you on the Bluegrass Jam session this evening at 8, but I'll take a little break between 2 o'clock and then. And I've got a lot more music before that, though. We have Talking Heads on the playlist, Alabama Shakes, Van Morrison, and Haim. So let's get into it here. I've got the new Kurt Vile. His show is coming up pretty soon at Mr. Small's, June 22nd. That one's going to be a lot of fun. And his new record is Philadelphia's Been Good to Me. This is Chance to Bleed on WYEP.

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2: 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We'll see it at the same time. But if it doesn't add up, we'll see you at the end of the line.
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the new Alabama Shakes American Dream here on 91.3 WYEP. Been dropping a lot of these singles. I wonder if we're getting an album. Or, you know, my one friend said that she saw Alabama Shakes in DC recently and that it seemed like they were definitely filming it. So maybe we're going to get some kind of documentary. Who knows? Looking forward to whatever comes next, though, from Alabama Shakes. We also had Talking Heads, Once in a Lifetime, and Kurt Vile with Chance to Bleed. I've got something coming up here from Bartiz Strange and new music from the band Houndmouth. We've also got a really exciting day of music coming up this Friday. We are doing a Freedom Day celebration in honor of Juneteenth. We're playing African American artists and other musicians from the African diaspora, and that starts at 6 a.m. and ends at 4. It's all day, and then Clara Kent's doing a special 4-hour Juneteenth episode of More Bounce, so don't miss it this Friday. It's Juneteenth all day on WYEP. And this is Vince Staples.

0: Hello, hello again, family, friends, and kin. It's your girl, Clara Kent, and it's a Freedom Day celebration this Friday. In honor of Juneteenth, WIP will recognize the musical contributions of African-American artists and other musicians from all over the African diaspora. We'll have all Black artists starting at 6 a.m. and at 4 p.m. join me, Clara Kent, for a four-hour Juneteenth episode of More Bounce. 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

That is a new track from Houndmouth. Their album Lordy comes out July 10th, and that was Tiger's Blood. You've tuned into Pittsburgh's independent music source, 91.3 WYEP, Van Morrison with Days Like This, and Barty Strange with Heavy Heart. It was a lot of fun to see him last time he came through town on a solo acoustic tour. Very unique experience. He played at the Mr. Smalls Funhouse. You can see who's coming to Pittsburgh next by signing up for our newsletter, Intune, at WYEP.org/intune. That's got everything that you might want to know about, all the newly announced shows, all the shows happening this week, all the shows our DJs think you might want to go to, and concert ticket giveaways, plus some general station news. Again, you can sign up for that, and you only get one email a week at WYEP.org/intune. Started off the set with a new one from Vince Staples. That was White Flag from the album Cry Baby. And we are looking ahead to new music from one of the artists you'll see at this year's Summer Music Festival, Joby Riccio. The festival happens June 27th. Put it on your calendar. Don't forget, if you want to make a game day decision and come down, it's free, so you can do that. It's a family-friendly event. Lots of room for the kids to run around. We've got a lot of different activities and things going on, so bring whoever you'd like. Bring your blankets, bring your chairs, and we'll have some fun down there at Schenley Plaza on June 27th. But right now, we're going to play something from Haim. It's The Wire.

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Joby Riccio, one of the artists on the bill for the WIEP Summer Music Festival, June 27th. She has a new record called Face the Feeling, and that was Love of the Song. Fish before that with Sample in a Jar, and Heim with The Wire. The beginning of that song always sounds like Heartache Tonight by the Eagles to me. Just a fun note for your Sunday here. Well, I'm going to be heading out, but I'll be back later on tonight. I am doing the Bluegrass Jam session for Bruce. Once again, this is Gretchen Unico with you. It's been a pleasure. And like I said, 8 o'clock tonight, you can tune in for all Bluegrass up until 11. And before that, listen a little bit earlier at 5 for Roots and Rhythm with Jesse Novak. Always a nice time here on Sundays on WYP. We've got a good crew taking care of you on the weekends. And if you want some of that Americana sound, Sunday nights are your night on WYP. Full schedule, WYP.org, also the WYP app. And you can even listen to last week's shows if you want a little taste of what that's going to be like on the website or in the app. Well, I'll see you later tonight. Have a great rest of your Sunday. This is the Black Crowes on WYEP.

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New music, Ride Lonesome. That's Beck on 91.3 WYEP. The Police before that was Spirits in the Material World off of Ghost in the Machine, which takes us back 45 years now. It's 2:06. Good afternoon. My name is Barb. New music coming up this hour from the Betts, also Brother Wallace. We have a severe thunderstorm watch in effect for our area until 9 o'clock this evening. Showers and thunderstorms possible. Some could be severe. It'll be in the mid-80s this afternoon, down to 56 for a low tonight, and mostly cloudy tomorrow with a high near 71. Cloudy skies now and 84 degrees. Well, hello. This is Adele on WYEP.

0: Here's the latest concert spotlight on WYEP. 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

New Pittsburgh music on 91.3 WYEP from the great Billy Price and I Was a Fool. Pearl Jam before that, Dissident, and Hello from Adele. Hello picked up the Grammy Record and Song of the Year honors, and that's from the Grammy Album of the Year, 25. 2:20 Sunday afternoon, I'm Barb. Still to come, a new one from Brother Wallace. This next song, written by David Bowie, and he was kind enough to provide backing vocals on this version from Mott the Hoople, All the Young Dudes.

WYEP is coming to your neighborhood with free live music this summer. 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The next show is Friday, July 10th with The Heavy Heavy and MT Jones at South Park Amphitheater in partnership with the Allegheny County Summer Concert Series. 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

91.3 WYEP. He is a K through 12 music teacher. It's very cool to hear, hey, my teacher's on the radio. That's Brother Wallace with You're the Man. Before that, the Swedish folk duo Sisters, First Aid Kit with Out of My Head, Twisted on a Train from King Tuff, who've been together now about 20 years, and All the Young Dudes, Mott the Hoople. It is 2:36 Sunday afternoon. A new one coming up from the Bess. And now a new Pittsburgh music. This is Kells and Gone.

WYEP is your home for music discovery. Keep your ears out for new songs like I Can Take the Sun Out of the Sky by Bridget Calls Me Baby. 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And Life on the Run by Brandi Carlile.

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The very prolific Charlie Crockett on 91.3 WYEP, Kentucky Too Long, off his 16th release, which came out in the spring, Age of the Ram. Foster the People with Don't Stop before that. You've probably heard that on a TV commercial or being a part of a video game. It's probably in your head right now. Elvis Costello's Sneaky Feelings off his debut My Aim is True from 1977. And Gone, New Pittsburgh Music from Kales. It is 2:49, and you can join WYEP for a Freedom Day celebration this Friday. In honor of Juneteenth, WYEP will recognize the musical contributions of African-American artists and other musicians from the African diaspora. We'll have all black artists starting at 6 a.m. And at 4 p.m., Clara Kent, who is celebrating a birthday today, will present a 4-hour Juneteenth episode of More Bounce. Join us this Friday to celebrate Juneteenth on WYEP. We're going to now celebrate the new music from the best out of New Zealand. This is Till My Heart Stops.

91.3 WYEP, a top 10 hit for Joni Mitchell, Help Me, and Death Cab for Cutie, Riptides, from their June release, I Built You a Tower. 306, good afternoon, I'm Barb. New music coming up this hour from Paul McCartney featuring Ringo Starr and also the Rolling Stones. We have a severe thunderstorm watch in effect until 9 o'clock this evening. Some of the storms could be severe. We're expecting highs in the mid-80s this afternoon, a low of 56 tonight, then mostly sunny, high near 71 tomorrow. We have cloudy skies and 84 degrees. U2 keeps like releasing these EPs. They released an EP called Easter Lily on Good Friday. 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

0: Hello, hello again, family, friends, and kin. It's your girl, Clara Kent, and it's a Freedom Day celebration this Friday. In honor of Juneteenth, WIP will recognize the musical contributions of African-American artists and other musicians from all over the African diaspora. We'll have all Black artists starting at 6 a.m. and at 4 p.m. join me, Clara Kent, for a four-hour Juneteenth episode of More Bounce. 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

In the Stars, new music, the Rolling Stones on 91.3 WYEP. Their new album, Foreign Tongues, is out next month. The Go-Go's before that with We've Got the Beat off their debut, Beauty and the Beat, which came out 45 years ago. Mumford & Sons, Little Lion Man, they're playing the Pavilion at Star Lake tonight. And Scars, new music from U2, 3:23 Sunday afternoon. I'm Barb. Paul McCartney will be celebrating his 84th birthday later this week, and he has a new album out. This is Sir Paul McCartney along with Sir Ringo Starr, Home to Us.

June 27th is WYEP's Summer Music Festival with this year's headliner, Michigander. The festival kicks off at 4 p.m. with performances from Rat Boys, Joby Riccio, Cam Chambers, and Cajon Concept. 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

That is new from Tori Amos, Gasoline Girls on 91.3 WYEP. Before that, Better Than Ezra did good. Blitz and Trapper with Shine On and Home to Us. It's new from Paul McCartney featuring Ringo Starr. 3:37. This song was released June 4th, 2012. Here's the Lumineers. Ho, hey, WYEP.

0: Here's the latest concert spotlight on WYEP. Let's see what artists are coming to the area.
1: Sunny War is a great songwriter. She'll host an intimate performance at the Warhol Theater June 16th.
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The World So Madly, new from Rat Boys on 91.3 WYEP. Rat Boys are playing the WYEP Summer Music Festival June 27th. We went uptown with Prince before that and Ho Hey, the Lumineers. That's 3:49. And this Tuesday on WYEP, it's a live and direct session with Tori Silver, our local 913 artist for June. 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

91.3 WYEP, Tedeschi Truck Span, title track of their latest release, Future Soul. Before that, David Bowie, title track of his 1983 release, Let's Dance. That song was co-produced by Nile Rodgers and features Stevie Ray Vaughan on lead guitar. Hello, I'm Barb. Thanks so much for tuning in this afternoon. New music this hour from The Revivalist and Fruition, and we'll hear a song that won the Best Disco Recording Grammy a little bit later on this hour. Music now from Sam Fender hits the title track of his 2022 release, 17 Going Under.

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New music from the 8-piece band The Revivalists. That's Heartstop on WYEP. Their new release, Get It Honest, comes out next month. The Buffalo, New York band Goo Goo Dolls before that with Iris. That's found on the City of Angels motion picture soundtrack. And Sam Fender with 17 Going Under, which was voted the hottest record of the year in 2021 by BBC Radio 1 listeners. And I like that song too. This is a new one now from La La La La. This is Even Mountains Erode on WYEP.

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91.3 WYEP, Pittsburgh's independent music source, with new music from Fruition. Oh well. Joan Osborne, Alleluia in the City. Otis Redding doing Respect, a signature song also for Queen of Soul, Aretha Franklin. And even Mountains a Road, new from La La La La. Jack Johnson is set to play Starlake Amphitheater on July 3rd. In preparation for the visit, Rosemary Welsh talked with Jack about the show and his new documentary film, Surf Film Music. Jack shares memories of his early forays into music, film, and surfing, and talks about the importance of his family life. Tune in this Tuesday, June 16th at 2:20 p.m. for an interview with Jack Johnson on 91.3 WYEP. Coming up at 5 o'clock, Roots and Rhythm with Jesse, and now a new one from Noah Kahan.

0: Hello, hello again, family, friends, and kin. It's your girl, Clara Kent, and it's a Freedom Day celebration this Friday. In honor of Juneteenth, WIEP will recognize the musical contributions of African-American artists and other musicians from all over the African diaspora. We'll have all Black artists starting at 6 a.m. and at 4 p.m. join me, Clara Kent, for a four-hour Juneteenth episode of More Bounce. 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
1: 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Oh.

Bleachers, You and Forever, new music on WYEP. Before that, I Will Survive, Gloria Gaynor from our Pride Month playlist. That won the Best Disco Recording Grammy. And Doors, new from Noah Kahan. At 5 o'clock, it is Roots and Rhythm with Jesse. 8 p.m., Bluegrass Jam Session with Gretchen in for Bruce this week. And 11 o'clock, the Grateful Dead Hour. My name is Barb. Thanks so much for hanging out with me on Sunday afternoons. This is new from Mountjoy and Gigi Perez, In the Middle.

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Blackjack David come a-riding through the woods, singing so loud and merry. Voice was a-ringing through the green.

I come from afar. Looking for a fair head last like you. Won't you come

Last night she slept in a fine, fine bed, beside her husband and baby. Tonight she sleeps on the cold

91.3 WYEP. This is Roots and Rhythm. This week, starting the show out with two different versions of the traditional song Blackjack Davy. You just heard a version by Hooray for the Riff Raff, recorded in 2013 on their album My Dearest Darkest Neighbor. And before that, Dave Alvin did his take on the song, recorded in 1998 from his record Blackjack David. Your Pittsburgh weather forecast for tonight: showers and thunderstorms expected through the early evening. Some of those storms could be severe. Low temperatures tonight of around 56. For tomorrow, mostly sunny with highs near 71. Monday night, mostly clear with lows around 52. Tuesday, sunny with highs near 77. Currently, there's some clouds and temperatures are at 80 here in the south side. Like I said, this is Roots and Rhythm. I'm Jesse Novak, your host from 5 until 8 every Sunday. Happy Sunday to you. I've got music on the way from Beachwood Sparks. We're going to do Big Brother and the Holding Company. We've got a set of blues a little bit later in the hour. Right now, we're going to do something new from the Los Angeles-based artist Benji Knight. This is his new single. It's called Blue Belief on Roots and Rhythm on 91.3 WYEP.

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91.3 WYEP. That is music from Esther Rose, a cool song from her called New Bad. She's going to be playing Pittsburgh June 23rd at the Bottle Rocket Social Hall. Before that, we heard music from Uncle Tupelo with Chickamauga, Beachwood Sparks before that did By Your Side, and new music from Benji Knight began that set. It was called Blue Belief. WYEP welcomes the Dollar Bank Three Rivers Arts Festival for its final night at Arts Landing, produced by the Pittsburgh Cultural Trust. Pittsburgh singer-songwriter Bree Short plays at 6 p.m. and Joan Osborne will close out the festival with a performance at 7:30 p.m. Learn more at traf.trustarts.org. It is 5:30. You're tuned in to Roots and Rhythm. Good afternoon to you. I'm Jesse. Thanks for hanging out with me today. On the way, we've got music from Big Brother and the Holding Company. We've also got a set of blues coming up in just a little bit. Right now, we're going to do something new from Sean Thompson's Weird Ears. The name of his new record is Head in the Sand. We're going to do a song from that called Roll On Buddy on Roots and Rhythm on 91.3 WYEP.

0: Here's the latest concert spotlight on WYEP. 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

91.3 WYEP. That is new music from the Philadelphia-based band Cruise Control. It's called Falling Mountain from their record Time is an Angel. Before that, Linda Perhacs did a song called Paper Mountain Man from the record Parallelograms, released in 1969. Before that, Big Brother and the Holding Company featuring Janis Joplin did Summertime. And we began that set with new music from Sean Thompson's Weird Ears from the record Head in the Sand. It was called Roll On Buddy. Good afternoon to you. It is about 10 minutes until 6 p.m. This is Roots and Rhythm, and I'm Jesse. And as I mentioned earlier, we're going to get into a set of blues right now. We're going to get it started with Mance Lipscomb doing a great song called Ain't It Hard on 91.3 WYEP.

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91.3 WYEP. Music there from Vera Hall. It's called Trouble So Hard. That song was made popular back in 1999 when Moby sampled it for the song Natural Blues on a record that he put out, which was called, I can't quite remember the title of it right now. It was called Play. That's right. Before that, we heard from Robert Johnson with Love in Vain, and Mance Lipscomb began that set with a song called Ain't It Hard. We're coming up on 6 p.m. We're going to do some new music right now. From the album Wooden, this is Natural Child with a song called Smokin' in the Kitchen, 91.3 WYEP.

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91.3 WYEP from their new record Barn Burners. That is Handsome Jack with Let's Go Downtown. Before that, to begin the 6 p.m. hour, we listen to The Blasters with Border Radio. Your Pittsburgh weather forecast for tonight: showers and thunderstorms throughout the evening. Some of those storms could be severe. Low temperatures around 56 tonight. For tomorrow, mostly sunny, highs near 71. Tomorrow night, mostly clear skies with lows of 52. Tuesday, sunny with a high near 77. Currently, we've got some clouds in the air here in Southside, and temperatures are at 80. It is about 10 minutes after 6 p.m. You're tuned in to Roots and Rhythm. I'm Jesse. Good evening to you. Coming up during the 6 p.m. hour of Roots and Rhythm, we've got music on the way from Johnny Cash. We're going to listen to Sly and the Family Stone. We've got music from Coletta and the Super Yamba Band a little bit later. Right now, though, we're going to get into something brand new from Kacey Musgraves from her record Middle of Nowhere. This is a song called Rhinestoned on Roots and Rhythm on 91.3 WYEP.

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Keep your ears out for new songs like I Can Take the Sun Out of the Sky by Bridget Calls Me Baby. 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White Flag, I don't wanna fight no more. And Life on the Run by Brandi Carlile.

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91.3 WYEP, going back to 1973. That is Little Feat from the Dixie Chicken record with Fool Yourself. Before that, Lucas Nelson and Promise of the Real did Fool Me Once. Johnny Cash in there with Tear-Stained Letter, and new music from Casey Musgraves began that set. It was called Rhinestoned. Jack Johnson is set to play Starlake Amphitheater on July 3rd. In preparation for the visit, Rosemary Welsh talked with Jack about the show and his new documentary film, Surf Film Music. Jack shares memories of his early forays into music, film, and surfing, and talks about the importance of his family life. Tune in Tuesday, June 16th at 2:20 p.m. for an interview with Jack Johnson on 91.3 WYEP. It is 6:25. You're tuned in to Roots and Rhythm. I'm Jesse. Thanks for listening to WYEP today. A little bit later, I've got a set of world music. Right now, I've got music from Alan Toussaint. This is a great song from him called We the People on 91.3 WYEP.

0: Hello, hello again, family, friends, and kin. It's your girl, Clara Kent, and it's a Freedom Day celebration this Friday. 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

91.3 WYEP, good old funky music by the Meters, going back to 1971 for that one. Betty Davis before that, Did They Say I'm Different? Sly and the Family Stone before that with Everyday People, and Alan Toussaint began that set with We the People. It is 20 minutes until 7 p.m. You're tuned in to Roots and Rhythm. My name is Jesse. Good evening to you. And we're going to get into some music right now, and brand new music from the Afrobeat band Coletta and the Super Yamba Band. They're going to be playing Pittsburgh July 21st at Club Cafe. We're going to do a great new song from them. This is called Happy Dancer on Roots and Rhythm on 91.3 WYEP.

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91.3 WYEP, that is music from the Swedish band Goat. It's called Let It Burn, released in 2018. Before that, Monguido Santa Maria did Hey Sister. We went back to 1968 for that one. And new music from Coletta and the Super Yamba Band began that set. A fantastic song from them called Happy Dancer. It is about 10 minutes until 7 p.m. Good evening to you. You're tuned in to Roots and Rhythm here on WYEP. I'm Jesse, your host every Sunday from 5 until 8 p.m. We're going to get into some music right now. New music from Courtney Barnett from the record Creature of Habit. This is a song called Mantis on 91.3 WYEP.

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91.3 WYEP, Lucinda Williams with The World's Gone Wrong. Before that, from Blood on the Tracks, we heard Bob Dylan with If You See Her, Say Hello. Your Pittsburgh weather forecast for tonight. There are more showers and thunderstorms expected throughout the evening. Some of those storms could be severe, lows around 56. For tomorrow, mostly sunny with highs near 71. And tomorrow night, mostly clear skies. Temperatures are going to drop down to about 52 overnight. And Tuesday, it'll be sunny with highs near 77. Currently, there's lots of clouds and some raining still happening here in the south side. Temperatures are at 65. 10 minutes after 7 p.m. You're tuned into Roots and Rhythm here on WYEP. Good evening to you. Thanks for tuning in to Roots and Rhythm and WYEP today. During the 7 o'clock hour, we've got music to listen to from Mudcrutch. We've got First Aid Kit and Willie Nelson a little bit later. Right now, we're going to do music from Lost Dog Street Band. This is their version of the Steve Earle song The Mountain from their record The Magnolia Sessions on Roots and Rhythm on 91.3 WYEP.

0: Here's the latest concert spotlight on WYEP. 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

91.3 WYEP, that is Tom Waits with Chocolate Jesus, going back to 1999 from the record Mule Variations. Also in that set, we listened to Dandy Warhols doing Country Lover. Mudcrutch did a version of The Birdsong Lover of the Bayou. And Lost Dog Street Band began that set with a version of Steve Earle's The Mountain. Join WYEP for a Freedom Day celebration this Friday. In honor of Juneteenth, WYEP will recognize the musical contributions of African American artists and other musicians from the African diaspora. We'll have all black artists starting at 6 a.m. and at 4 p.m. Clara Kent presents a 4-hour Juneteenth episode of More Bounce. Join us this Friday to celebrate Juneteenth on WYEP. It is 7:30. You're tuned in to WYEP. This is Roots and Rhythm. My name's Jesse. And coming up, I've got music from First Aid Kit. And a little bit later, I'll get into some music from Willie Nelson. Right now, we're going to do new music from Snowcaps. This is a song called Angel Wings on Roots and Rhythm on 91.3 WYEP.

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91.3 WYEP. That is brand new music from Seattle-based artist Sarah Cahoon. It's called Say Something, another fantastic song from her. We heard from Steve Earle before that with a great song called You're the Best Lover I Ever Had. First Aid Kit did Emmy Lou, and new music from Snowcaps began that set. It was called Angel Wings. Hey, just a quick reminder, at 8 o'clock, the Bluegrass Jam session will be on, so stay tuned for that. I've got music from Willie Nelson coming up. Right now, we're going to do a new one from the Desloans. This is Lottie Mama on 91.3 WYE.

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91.3 WYEP. Going back to 1964 there, that is Odetta with Sweet Potatoes from the album It's a Mighty World. Before that, we listened to Willie Nelson doing a cover of the Allman Brothers classic Midnight Rider. And the Desloans began that set with Lottie Mama, new music from them. I'm Jesse, this is Roots and Rhythm, and the Bluegrass Jam Session is up next at 8 p.m. Be sure to stay tuned for that. I'll be back next week from 5 until 8 p.m. here on WYEP. Until then, I'm going to leave you with music from Margot Silker. This is a great song from her called Lowland Trail on 91.3 WYEP.